Modesto's sunny 102.3. 80s and 90s weekend. This Jack Cradiville, America is turning 250. 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Right now, Eddie Money, Ronnie Spector, Take Me Home Tonight.

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1: 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Thank you for having us on. More than likely, you probably did a little laundry over the weekend. I've got some depressing news about doing laundry. We'll share after Matchbox 20 Unwell.

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Goo Goo Dolls, Kenny Chesney is going to be there. Snoop Dogg, Weezer, many others. 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

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So half your body aging faster than the other half? How's that happen? After Imagine Dragons.

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0: Lamari, welcome. What can I do for you?
1: I would like for you to play a song for my hubby. I call him the sexy GI.
0: You call him what?
1: Sexy GI.
0: The sexy GI.
1: Yes, he's in the service. So we met online. One of those things that I said I was never going to do. But, you know, I was with my friends looking at this. You know how the guys put, oh, we're all built and we have great jobs. We were making fun of these things. And all of a sudden, this app just popped up and I was like, oh my gosh.
0: You would be surprised. So many of my listeners for the last 10, 20 years have been meeting people online. It's odd to me when people meet each other any other way, practically.
1: I know. Well, the thing was, you know, I was brought up the old-fashioned way. You know, the guys make the first move. But my little angel was going, just go ahead and pay the $50 and send a message. So I went ahead and did that, and like 3 months went by, and I get this message, and I'm like, who in the world is this? So I was not going to answer. Then I said, my little angel again, just go ahead. So I answered, we talked. Oh my gosh, so when I first heard his voice, I was like, oh my gosh. My heart was racing. I was like, what's going on here? It was just strange. And then we met. I had a horrible cold, and he came over to see me. And we got engaged, and we just got married last June.
0: And what song do you want to hear for your little sexy GI?
1: I don't know. Pick something for us.
0: Let me play a song for you, sweetie. I'm glad you found your sweetie pie.
1: Thank you so much. He's my prince. Thank you.

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1: Hello.

0: Crystal, how is your summer going?
1: Oh, great.
0: Have you got a chance to do anything fun yet?
1: Actually, today I have.
0: What did you do fun today?
1: I'm actually celebrating my second year wedding anniversary with my husband and my son.
0: What's your hubby's name?
1: Steven.
0: And what do you want to hear tonight for your family?
1: I was just wondering if you'd be able to play a good song for us. I just wanted to say hi and just let my husband know that how much I love him.
0: How old's your baby? What's your son's name?
1: My son's name is William, and he's 19 months old.
0: So you've had a busy last few years.
1: Yeah.
0: I will play a great song. You can relax and unwind and have a slow dance tonight.
1: Thank you, Delilah.

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0: Hi, Joy. This is Delilah. What can I do for you tonight?
1: I met somebody, and he is an amazing person, but he became very toxic after 12 weeks. And once you're in a relationship, once, you know, you should learn your lesson with the bad things and the good things. You know, when it's toxic, you gotta let him go, even though I've put so much into him. I just can't waste my life. And, you know, I have a great career. I have 2 degrees behind my back, and I do want to, you know, have somebody, but I can't play the games either at 40 years old.
0: You said you thought he was the love of your life. What changed in the dynamic of the relationship that went from paradise to poison?
1: You know, we were on a communication of the telephone and texting, and it seemed like every time I would say to him, hey, let's meet up, we met up 3 times. The first time we met up, it was for like 3 hours. So the second time, it was only a 15-minute, you know.
0: When somebody is that your heart and soul and you're crazy about them, you make time for them.
1: Exactly. So I sent him a text after 12 weeks and I just said, we're not compatible. And that's it, because you know what? I can't waste my time.
0: The point is, if you are going to invest your heart into somebody, you want to invest your heart into somebody who is as into you as you are into them.
1: Absolutely. In the 12 weeks of communicating with him, and he never had time for me, you know, he would always make an excuse. I'm an engineer. I, you know, have this. I have to do this.
0: Yeah, but the truth is he's married or has a girlfriend. That's the truth.
1: Of course.

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0: thank you.
1: Hi, good evening. Who's this?
2: This is Tina Delilah.
1: What can I do for you, girlfriend?
2: I was walking one day. I met the most handsome man. He went out of his way to meet me. I saw him wait on me when I came out of a Chinese restaurant. I went into this other store. He stood there waiting on me like, you come out of here, woman. I came out of the store. That man stepped out of his company because he was speaking with some people. Took my hand. He introduced himself to me. I was speechless.
1: And I suspect that's a hard thing for you to be, Tina. I suspect you're like me, that being speechless is not something that happens often.
2: This man was truly handsome. We had that instant karma.
1: And are you seeing him now?
2: Delilah, once he let my hand go, I walked down the street waving back. He looking at me, we waving, waving, waving. Never said anything else. I turned the corner, have
1: Tina!
2: Not seen him again.
1: What was his name?
2: His name was Leroy.
1: Leroy.
2: Yes.
1: And did Leroy have a smile that just lit up the whole day?
2: Lit up the whole day. And guess what? He had braces on his teeth.
1: Okay, that's a good clue.
2: That's
1: Leroy,
2: a good clue.
1: Leroy with braces who met Tina. Please, if you are listening, go back to that spot and do not move.
2: Right.
1: If anybody listening knows a Leroy who wears braces, who has a smile to light up the day, tell him if you met a girl named Tina, get back to that spot.
2: Absolutely.

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0: Maura. This is Delilah. What can I do for you tonight?
1: I'm just calling to tell you a story about how actually you affected part of my life.
0: Okay, well, do tell. Did I affect it in a good way?
1: It turned out to be good. At the time, I didn't know it was.
0: Okay. Tell me your story.
1: It was a long time ago, and I was driving home from work, and I was listening to your station, and all of a sudden, I heard my ex-husband's voice on the radio with you. He actually called to request secret lovers, and you wouldn't do it for him.
0: Because I said that was a sleazy song about, you know, cheating.
1: Exactly.
0: I remember that call.
1: No way. I got home and approached him about it, and he totally denied that it was him. He even used his name and denied it was him. So needless to say, shortly after that, we separated. My mom was wonderful and took me and my son in and allowed me to save money to buy a house on my own. And I couldn't listen to your radio station for such a long time. And I enjoyed it, but it just brought back so many awful memories.
0: I never imagined, because I remember that call that you didn't already know, because the way he was putting it out there was like, well, you know, I've moved on.
2: Wow.
1: So, and he's actually still with that woman. She was married at the time as well, and unfortunately they're not in a good way. My son doesn't see him anymore. He drinks a lot. He doesn't take accountability for his own actions, and it's everybody else's fault, but I've found a wonderful man, and I have a wonderful stepson and daughter now, and my husband absolutely loves my son. So it's been a great turnaround, and now when I hear you on the radio, I still remember where I was, but it's now, wow, my life has changed so much since then. I am such a happier person now.

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1: There goes the Culture Club. I'm Dan Blackman. 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

The Valley's feel-good station. How are you? Early Monday morning. I'm Dan Blackman. I think she was the original. She insured her legs for $1 million. That's how valuable they were to Tina Turner. Here's What's Love Got to Do with It.

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1: He is Alex Warren. I'm Dan Blackman, celebrating National Waffle Iron Day today. Great breakfast. 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
1: The Fine Young Cannibals, along with Dan Blackman. I know it's Monday. I'll put a smile on your face today, celebrating National Almond Butter Crunch Day today. Brown sugar, corn syrup, salt, almonds, chocolate chips. Oh, it sounds so good. 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

0: Turlock's Sunny 102.3, the Valley's feel-good station. Taylor Swift, along with Dan Blackman. So the big scuttlebutt, as they would say, is that she's getting married, maybe July 2nd, maybe July 3rd. I'm hearing July 2nd right now. The party is July 3rd. Madison Square Garden's involved and all that. We will keep you posted as we get closer. We're just days away. All right.
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The Valley's feel-good station. You knew this definitely would happen, right? Yeah, Shrek's sidekick, Donkey, getting his own spinoff. I'll tell you more about it after Olivia D.

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It's Sunny 102.3 FM, the Valley's feel-good station up in Adam. It's a Monday morning. Thanks for getting your day going with us. Here's Eric Carmen's Hungry Eyes. It's Sunny 102.3.

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That's Timbaland, One Republic, and Apologize on Sunny 102.3 FM. There is another trend. It's actually a pretty wholesome trend sweeping the internet, and I can get behind this one. It's coming up after Donna Lewis on Sunny 102.3.

0: It's Gloria Gaynor, I Will Survive. It's Sunny 102.3 FM. Coming up in trending, we're going to talk about a rare coin, Shrek's sidekick, and new Madonna. It's on the way. Sunny 102.3.
1: They say the holy water's watered down, and this town's lost its faith. Our colors will fade eventually, so if our time is running out, day after day, we'll make the mundane a masterpiece. Oh my, my, oh my, my love, I take one look at you, you're taking me.

At Shaboozie Bar Song on Sunny 102.3 FM. We've got the tastiest time of the day on the way. Food news is coming. To bring your toothbrush. This one's a sweet one. It's coming up. Sunny 102.3.

0: That's the Bengals' Manic Monday on Sunny 102.3 FM. Hopefully it's not a Manic Monday for you. It's going to be a nice, smooth Monday. And we have food news to talk about. I'm Terry, and this is a great segment. This one's all about the sweets, though, so let's kick it off with some Oreo news. Cinnamon bun cookies. Now, they are one of the top 10 most requested discontinued Oreo flavors of all time. But now, after a decade, yep, they're coming back. Oreo's cinnamon bun cookies are going to be hitting store shelves nationwide starting July 6th. Keep your eyes peeled. Dairy Queen's dropping some new World Cup-inspired Blizzard flavors, including Biscoff cookies. There's a Stars and Stripe Misty Slush. Kind of interested in that. Strawberry Mango Mochi and African-style hot chocolate with Abuelita, which sounds amazing. Dubai chocolates back at IHOP. You can get the pancakes and a new milkshake. You can get those starting on June 29th. Mountain Dew has released some commemorative cans for 5 cents. Now, the Dew dates back to 1948, and they're celebrating their almost 80-year history, dropping limited versions of the original soda. And a retro price tag that may be their cheapest drop yet. 5 cents. You can purchase a limited edition bundle. Just 5 cents. It's crazy. Exactly 1948 bundles will drop on the TikTok shop the 29th through the 1st. And once they sell out for the day, you have to wait till the next day. So keep your eyes peeled on Mountain Dew's social pages, especially their TikTok. Sunny 102.3.
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Sunny 102.3 FM, Santana, the Doobie Brothers. What a great show at the Shoreline Amphitheater. That's happening August 9th. 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
1: 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We got to talk about Supergirl the movie, the new James Bond, and a Taylor Travis update. Coming up, Sunny 102.3. Here's Rihanna. Yeah,

Hunter X and Golden on Sunny 102.3 FM. We've got some trends to talk about. An interesting one of shell maxing, which I kind of like. We'll talk about it coming up. It's Sunny 102.3.

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Done. Sunny 102.3 FM. There is a new wholesome trend on TikTok that I can totally get behind. It's coming up.

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The Valley's feel-good station coming up in trending. A rare coin, Shrek sidekick, and Madonna. It's all coming up. It's Sunny 102.3.

0: Crowded House, Don't Dream It's Over on Sunny 102.3 FM. We are the Valley's Feel Good Station. Good morning. I'm Terry Ann. It's Monday. It is June 29th. We're back at it again, and it's going to be a gorgeous day today. We're going to see sun highs in the mid to upper 80s. So it's going to be a gorgeous week, too. We're getting some really nice weather for the summer and a lot going on in trending. So first things first, Madonna's released a bilingual song. It's called Read My Lips. A collaboration with the Latin artist is part of the expanded bonus edition of the official FIFA World Cup 26 album. Now, this full-length album is actually out now, and this song is ahead of Madonna's FIFA World Cup final halftime show, which will be on July 19th. Now, Madonna will be performing alongside BTS and Shakira, and the official FIFA World Cup 2026 album's bonus edition marks an evolution of the collection. It adds to its celebration of music and football as the tournament progresses. So there might be more being added. Keep your eyes peeled. Shrek's sidekick, yep, the donkey, is going to get an original story. That's right. He's going to have an origin story of how a donkey became the chatty sidekick that we've all grown to love. Eddie Murphy is returning to voice the character. The film's slated for a 2028 release. And keep your eyes peeled if you're a coin collector, casual change collectors. You may want to pay a little more attention. Quarters. Yes, the U.S. Mint is releasing 250,000 special 2026 Declaration of Independence quarters featuring a unique July 4th mark. And they're going to be mixed randomly into circulation. Additional 250th anniversary themed dimes, nickels, half dollars, and pennies are also being minted as part of the nationwide celebration. I thought they stopped minting pennies. Interesting. Sunny 102.3.
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1: 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Coming up, it's all good. Feel good stories to make you smile. It's on the way. Right now, Wilson Phillips, hold on Sunny.

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Grab your toothbrush. We got a very sweet food news on the way after UB40. 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

0: That's UB40 Red Red Wine on Sunny 102.3 FM. We are the Valley's Feel Good Station. I'm Terry Ann. This is the tastiest time of the day, and this is the time of day I start getting hungry, so all of this sounds good. I'm serious. And this is a sweet food news segment, so get ready. Get those toothbrushes, because Oreo says their cinnamon bun cookies are one of the top 10 most requested discontinued flavors of all time. But now, after a decade, they're coming back. Yay! Oreo cinnamon bun cookies are going to be hitting store shelves nationwide starting July 6th. Dairy Queen's dropped some new World Cup-inspired Blizzard flavors, including Biscoff cookies. There's a Stars and Stripes Misty Slush, Strawberry Mango Mochi, and an African-style hot chocolate with Abuelita, which sounds pretty good. Don't forget Dubai Chocolate's back at IHOP, Pancakes, and Milkshake. You can get those starting June 29th. And Mountain Dew's released new commemorative cans for 5 cents. Now, you know, the Dew dates back to 1948, and they're celebrating their almost 80-year history. And they're remembering their roots with a limited edition version of their soda. Yep, and it's only 5 cents. You can purchase a limited edition bundle containing commemorative cans, along with a 10-pack of Mountain Dew Minis. Exactly 1,948 bundles are dropping on the TikTok shop from the 29th through the 1st. Once they sell out, you have to wait till the next day. So check out their TikTok and good luck. It's Sunny 102.3.
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That's Alanis Morissette, you learn on Sunny 102.3 FM, the Valley's feel-good station. Coming up in trending, Supergirl, is she really that super? And more news on James Bond and Taylor's dress for the wedding. It's all coming up, Sunny 102.3.

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It's Sunny 102.3 FM. There's a new trend called shell maxing. I can get behind this one. We'll talk about it coming up. Sunny 102.3.

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More and more people are getting in on this wholesome TikTok trend called a Saturday swap. I'll explain coming up. It's Sunny 102.3.

0: Gauthier, somebody that I used to know on Sunny 102.3 FM, the Valley's Feel Good Station. I'm Terry Yen. It's Monday. And this is something that I've been hearing a lot about, Saturday Swap or Sunday Swap. It is a new wholesome trend on TikTok, and it involves friends hosting these swap days. It's where everybody brings something to share or trade. Could be homemade bread or flowers or fresh produce, some coffee beans, honey, baked goods, candles, books, that sort of stuff. Concept has people comparing it to basically a mini farmer's market in their living room, which that sounds kind of fun. And creators say it's a fun way to spend time together. You can support another everybody's hobbies and leave with something new without spending a lot of money for it. And it was just the younger generations that are getting into it. But now all generations are getting into it. I kind of might want to do this weekend. It's Sunny 102.3.
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So Billy Idol was officially named part of the class of 2026 for the Rock and Roll Hall of Fame induction this year.

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1: Woo! You're kidding me, right?
0: 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And we have your next chance to win that money coming up at 2 o'clock here, and then another chance at 5.

0: 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All right, so how do you give your kids a 90s summer as a working parent? Remember the 90s summer? It wasn't about endless free time or a perfectly planned adventures in there. 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How to bring back those 90s nostalgic summer vibes on the way.
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You know, if you have an opportunity to be outside, go outside. Is that dinner in the backyard? 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Think back to your childhood. Relax your routine. You know, you're allowed to take a break from your business and your kids' schedule. And use PTO to have an unstructured day. I love that one.

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Taylor Swift and Travis Kelce will have the wedding of the year, I think, hands down. The people are buzzing about it. Coming up here, it's officially summer. And where do you think is the hottest destination? 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

0: 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Hi, it's John Tesh. You're plugged into the John Tesh Radio Show. I am grateful. My name is John. It's Intelligence for Your Life. And from our Success 101 files, real quickly, there is a common word, apparently, that we need to avoid using in any and all of our work emails. It's the word okay. It turns out okay can unintentionally communicate negativity or aggression. I agree with this. Gretchen McCulloch is an internet linguist, and she tells us when the boss answers an employee's email request with just okay, it can sound harsh and like they're begrudgingly agreeing. Or when you email a coworker a paragraph-long question and they reply with a one-letter K, it can make you think they're mad at you. McCulloch says any short replies can sound curt or rude, and anything that's longer can sound more polite. That may be one reason why many of us subconsciously augment our okays with upbeat qualifiers like okay, great, or okay, sounds good, so we don't sound like jerks. And those extra words can make all the difference. Even replying KK is better than okay. It softens it. So before you shoot off an email reply that only says okay, think twice. You could be coming off harsher and more negative than you realize.
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0: And just ahead, new research is telling us that using AI for everyday tasks may come with an unexpected downside. It could be making life easier, but it could be making our brains weaker. I'll share the science on this one next.

0: 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Hey, it's John Tesh.
1: Let's pose this question. Do you think artificial intelligence is making us more efficient or lazier? Researchers are starting to wonder as AI becomes part of our everyday life. And a brand new study found that people who spent just 10 minutes using AI to help solve math and reading problems performed significantly worse when they had to tackle the same types of problems on their own. They were also more likely to give up, by the way. Another study from MIT found that people who used ChatGPT to write essays had a harder time remembering what they'd written and performed worse when they had to write without the help of AI. So what's going on? Experts say it could be something called cognitive offloading. It's when we let technology do mental work that our brains would normally handle. The same thing happened when people started using calculators, GPS systems, and even saving numbers in their cell phones instead of memorizing the numbers. The researchers argue that AI is different and possibly worse because it doesn't just provide information, it does the thinking for us. This is why many experts say we should only use AI as a tool, not a substitute for actual thinking. Because just like our other muscles, our mental muscle tends to get stronger when we actually use it. This makes so much sense, right?
2: Intelligence for your life.
1: Coming up, it's workout intel. While it's true that people who do morning workouts are more consistent, we now know there are many benefits to exercising after work as well. And we'll prove it next.
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1: Here we go with the latest workout intel. While it's true that people who do morning workouts are more consistent, we now know there are many benefits to exercising after work as well, and I'm going to prove it. First, you'll probably push yourself harder, but it'll feel easier. Research from the University of Birmingham shows people tend to work out 25% longer in the evening and at a much higher intensity because it's the time of day when our body temperature is highest. So we're more flexible. We have more power. To find your ideal time for an evening workout, make it 11 hours after you wake up. Also, experts from Texas A&M say we have higher levels of testosterone in the evening, both men and women. And that's going to lead to increased muscle growth. One more. Don't worry about an evening workout ruining your sleep. According to the journal Sleep Medicine, don't miss this, people who fall asleep 2 hours after exercise, they get more deep, restorative sleep.
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1: So when you think of someone falling in their home and injuring themselves, you probably envision a senior citizen, right? Well, younger adults are now as likely to be trip and fall victims, and I'm going to give you one guess why. Yeah, smartphones. We're also busy looking down at our phones that we're falling down the stairs, tripping over the dog and cat, and slipping on throw rugs. In fact, over half of all walking and talking smartphone accidents do happen at home. That's according to the University of Maryland. And one out of every five of those at-home cell phone-related falls, a person ends up with a concussion. So if you're not going to watch your step, at least clear a path in most used areas, right? Like between the couch and the kitchen, so you don't wind up breaking your neck. Be careful out there.

0: 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Hey, it's John Tesh. It's the John Tesh Radio Show, and from our health and wellness files, we now know we can train ourselves to crave healthy foods. I'm going to prove it. This is the latest from nutrition scientist Dr. Susan Roberts from Tufts University. She says the brain can be rewired to prefer things like fruits and vegetables, and here's how to do it. You simply have to choose good-for-you foods when you're absolutely famished, when you're starving, because true hunger will help form neurological connections that'll make you associate the taste of healthy foods with the pleasure of satiating your hunger. You see how this works? So reach for a healthy snack 10 to 15 times on an empty stomach when you're really hungry, and that's going to solidify your new eating habit. And Dr. Roberts has had patients who have changed their cravings in as little as 2 weeks. Once again, the headline here, you can rewire your brain to prefer healthy fruits and vegetables by simply choosing those types of foods when you are super hungry.
1: Intelligence for your life.
0: Coming up, if life feels stressful and overwhelming right now, there is a simple practice that may help, and it might be right outside your front door. Don't miss this.

0: 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It's John Tesh. Directly from our Success 101 files, there are certain phrases that will help you get hired, and you know I've got them. This is according to researchers from Monster.com. They recently surveyed hiring managers, and here are the things interviewers want to hear come out of your mouth during an interview. First, ask this. What are the biggest issues and goals I should focus on in this position? Researchers say asking questions about the company's needs or the position itself shows you're interested in the company, not just yourself and your own needs. And phrasing it as if you already have the job, that allows the interviewer to see you in the position. What are the biggest issues and goals I should focus on in this position? See, sounds like you already got it. Also, every hiring manager wants to hear, I'm flexible. Whether it's about job duties, working in a cube, or a potential start date, that shows you're easy to work with. After all, no one wants to hire somebody rigid who makes things complicated from the get-go. And then researchers say, if the interviewer asks you something tricky, say, that's a good question. It buys you just a few moments to think on your feet and compliments the interviewer at the same time. Just a few of the phrases that can help you get hired from those researchers at Monster.com.
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0: 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Hey, it's John Tesh. 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Don't forget to get signed up for my daily Life Hacks newsletter. 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And listen, have you noticed a lot of people wearing bright colors, hot pink, bright yellow, fluorescent green? We now know there's a reason for this. Annabelle Maldonado is a fashion psychologist. She calls it dopamine dressing. Essentially, when we wear happy, joyful clothing and colors, it does release the feel-good neurotransmitter dopamine. So dopamine dressing is simply dressing in a way that triggers one of our brain's pleasure chemicals. And behavioral psychologist Dr. Carolyn Mayer agrees. She's the author of The Psychology of Fashion. She says the production of dopamine is essential to achieving positive outcomes and goals. And studies show that how we dress will affect our mood. When we wear gray sweats, we're more likely to feel down, maybe even depressed. When we wear a bright color, we're happier. Also, as I've said many times on this show, thoughts do become things. So when we expect a positive outcome or a mood boost from our clothing choices, we're more likely to get one. There you go. The latest on dopamine dressing.
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0: Coming up, as you know, standard first aid advice is the acronym of RICE, rest, ice, compression, and elevation, right? Well, now new research says the ice part may be making things worse. We'll talk about this next.

0: Sunny 102.3. Hey, it's John Tesh. Let's talk about sleep again. And if you are having trouble sleeping, here's another tip that might help. Try using sleep affirmations where you pick a short, calming phrase like, I am still or I am relaxed, and repeatedly think it or, more importantly, say it out loud. I know this sounds goofy, but boy, it works. Neuroscientist Dr. Tara Swart tells us repeating an affirmation is a form of meditation. It gives you something specific to focus on. It helps overwrite recurring negative thoughts, silencing your brain. Repeating an affirmation can also quiet the brain area responsible for self-evaluation and rumination, which reduces stress and anxiety. And when you put it all together, it just improves your sleep. There's no right or wrong way to do this. You can sit quietly for 5 minutes, eyes closed, and repeat a phrase like, I am safe and secure. Or simply repeat your chosen phrase silently while you're getting ready for bed or lying in bed trying to fall asleep. I like to repeat mine out loud because it freaks my wife out. Your best bet, focus on the words so your mind believes what you're telling yourself. Because if you get to the point where you believe you're feeling calm and relaxed, and your subconscious mind comes along with that, you will actually fall asleep.
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2: 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Just enter this nationwide keyword on our website. America. That's America. Enter it now. Sunny102FM.com.